0: Henry 42. The RP called back advising the subject left about 5 ago. They're still requesting contact.
1: Copy.

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1: 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Letter 36 status. 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
0: 9 yellow, Ida Union, 243.
2: 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So we have 11:54 at target. Be out with one.
1: 37. Copy out with one at target.
3: 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For no, go ahead and tell for Ben.
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0: 4-5-5-5-5-5-5-5-5-5-5-5-5-5-5-5-5-5-5-5-5-5-5-5-5-5-5-5-5-5-5-5-5-5-5-5-5-5-5-5-5-5-5-5-5-5-5-5-5-5-5-5-5-5-5-5-5-5-5-5-5-5-5-5-5-5-5-5-5-5-5-5-5-5-5-5-5-5-5-5-5-5-5-5-5-5-5-5-5-5-5-5-5-5-5-5-5-5-5-5-5-5-5-5-5-5-5-5-5-5-5-5-5-5-5-5-5-5-5-5-5-5-5-5-5-5-5-5-5-5-5-5-5-5-5-5-5-5-5-5-5-5-5-5-5-5-5-5-5-5-5-5-5-5-5-5-5-5-5-5-5-5-5-5-5-5-5-5-5-5-5-5-5-5-5-5-5-5-5-5-5-5-5-5-5-5-5-5-5- Starter Ranch.
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4: David 11 with David 41 on a traffic injury with, traffic accident with injuries, Iron Point at Oak Avenue. Possible head injury, we've transferred them to fire for pre-arrival.
0: I copy. I'll take your advice.
4: 10-4 is going to be a white Mazda versus a white Honda SUV.

0: So did you want David 41 to continue? There's a small 415 verbal in the background.
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0: Units on this, just a loose perimeter around the complex, please. I'm texting with Durham, who is on the phone with Target.
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1: Here, V-location.
0: Chow by and then for French.
1: Hi, there we go.
0: Seven variables are buried, 5, 6, good watch.
1: I'm sorry, you're partially covered. 7, William, Mary, William, 256?
0: 856.
1: Chuck.
2: Stands for.
3: The wife is saying that she's going to walk him out front of the apartment.
1: Hi, copy.
4: Hey, yeah, you guys can come around. Just make it obvious. It's fine. We have coverage south, east, and west.
0: Yeah, we're on our way over.

0: 33, what's the crime?
1: Right now. But theft of a phone.
2: Hey, Edward X-ray. 553. Silver Chevy.
3: Motor 45, your plate returns clear expired on a 2017 Toyota Utility out of La Mesa. Traffic 35, clear current 2018 Chevy out of Sacramento, last of Sharma.

Henry, 2-1 with the units back for a theft just occurred at Chevy's. The female customer who left without paying the bill was $50. Subject is a white female, late 30s to early 40s, light brown or red hair, wearing a pink top and dark pink sweatpants.

0: Motor 36 Charlie. Calvin Waterman.
1: Okay.
0: Hey, David, Zebra X-ray 052. It's a gray RAV4.
2: BMA and BFA walking up to the front now. We can't tell the difference from here.
1: All right.

0: Motor 36 clear, current 2018 Toyota out of Sacramento, last to take part. Okay, 219, copy on scene, the female per the RP is in the parking lot closer to 5 below. Correction, she's actually now closer to the target pickup area.
1: Two one, I see someone waving down. I'll be out with them in a sec.
0: I copy, it's probably the RP, he's mapping on the east side of Chevy's.

0: Was that for Henry 31?
1: Are you guys off the target?
0: Yeah, we're good. He's detained or in custody.
2: Confrontational with customers and security last time. He was GA when Folsom PD arrived on Monday.
3: I'm 4-5-3-6.
2: Copy.
1: Henry 2-1-1-10. I'm in front of target.
4: I copy. One just saying in front of target. And I'll still need a second unit to assist Henry 2-1 on the theft call.

0: 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Sam 8 to copy.
1: Sam 8 to 9.
0: There's a pending 415 Priority 1, 8123 Sunrise Boulevard. RP's boyfriend tried to stab the RP's son with scissors. He still has the scissors. He's in the living room screaming. If I can get units to break.
1: Sam and I copy. We'll break some units.
2: 18, are they still in the apartment or are they breaking out?
0: We're trying to get her to come out, but she said the suspect is still in the living room screaming. He still has the scissors. Unconfirmed if she's out of the apartment.
1: Sam, may attach me as well. See if we have enough to run out the parties and break some units from that 44.
0: I copy. I have K-93 en route as well, and I'm trying to get further on the suspect.
3: 83, can you show me your route code?
0: Copy.
4: And Gather, I'm still here well from Madison and Hazel.
0: Copy.

0: the call. Past history shows her son is a 27-year-old Tyler Hunt. History at 273-5 at that location. So far, his ex-ref is clear.
1: Cooper.
2: Hunter 45, clear current 2024 Ford out of correction. It's confidential to sector.
0: Yeah, he's a white male adult, black shirt, black pants. The suspect is still inside. The RP is disabled in another bedroom.
3: Candidate from the grab, left lateral.
2: Motor 36 status.
1: First flight, thank you.
0: We're trying to get her into another room.
3: Can't hear the front door open.
0: Oh, we're asking.

0: I'm not showing any drugs on file for the male. He looks otherwise clear. And per his descriptors, 60-year-old white male, 5'10", 220, black hair, brown eyes. And RP does not know if the front door is open.
1: Standmate, just to confirm, the RP and the child still inside the apartment?
0: It's her son. He's 27 and A-firm. Per the last history that we have with them at 273.5, we determined it was negative DV, that the female had dementia, and her son witnessed the incident. Just information.
1: If we have a phone number for the son, we can put down the call. I'll have somebody call. Collaborate.
0: I'll try to find that phone number. Possible 1021 I just found. I'll put it in the notes. Heavy.
2: Very soon, I'll call him.
3: Next one's going to be a white Honda CRV, 7 David Robert Yellow, 280.
4: At the RP, there's no weapons involved, and the RP's requesting a formal 602.
2: So, Simon, you guys copy the feed?
4: It's hard for me to see it where I'm sitting.
5: Last is going to be Paul Ocean Williams, Edward Lincoln Lincoln, first of Bobby, boy Ocean, boy, boy, yellow.
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1: 18, Sammy, how many do you have on scene with you right now?
3: 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I'm not standing by. 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
3: 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Take two to the south side of the apartment where the door is, and then one more with me to the north.
1: Man, big one.
4: There we go.
1: 7 William Henry Ball, 805, White Ford.
3: Hey, Anderson, leave one of you guys right there for in case he goes out the side door.
6: Here. Yeah.
7: 18 from 83, I'm coming over to you.
8: 33, eyes left.
3: North end. I also have a shield in my car, so I can grab that.
0: Information, the female is outside of the apartment. She said that the husband and son are inside, and she saw the husband pull the son down by his hair.
4: Go ahead.
2: 6 Mary George Nora 459 is going to be on a silver...

0: Company clear. Expired on a 2011 Kia utility out of Sacramento, last of Bowdoin.
1: Yeah, that car is possibly associated. It's parked in the road just in the middle of Linko.
2: Mills, okay.

0: Cam Control 12, I'll take 110.
1: Animal Control 10, I'll take 109.
2: Keeper VMA that was seen looking into yards, ringing doorbells. He was wearing a gray shirt, dark jeans, last seen on Fargo headed towards the PD.
3: Responding 13386, Marine Cobra.
4: Order 36, Carson.
5: Good.
4: Cal, I'm Waterman.
5: Good.
4: 9 Tom, Adam Yellow, 622, Silver Volkswagen with 1.
6: Southwest.
5: Expired 2013 Volkswagen out of Sacramento, last of Hable.
2: Being looking into yards and ringing doorbells. He was in the area of Fargo and Ragosa, VMA, wearing a gray shirt and jeans, last seen headed towards the police department on Fargo Way.
5: 30s, 5'6", over 150, wearing a white tank top and gray sweats. We're also landline with the mother.
6: Take a look. How long ago was he last seen?
2: The call came in around 17:32.
6: Okay, can I get his clothing one more time?
2: Affirm, gray.
7: That's what I call it. There you go.
2: And Aaron, you can cancel.
6: Here with us.
2: 2:42.
4: Order 36, okay.
5: Copy, okay.
7: Go time. Looks like the key is headed towards Blue Sky now.
2: 6:53 a.m.
4: Three. 459.

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1: 你这，能不得快点确认。
0: Henry 12, I copy. Break, motor 45, go to sleep.
2: 7-0, David, David, 5-3, 2-0.
3: Well, from station, stay on the phone.
0: Henry 12.
3: Henry 12 from 6. So I'm over here with the mom. She's on the phone with the female that you're with right now. Maybe you can just have her come back over here. She's left. She was coming back.
1: Okay, I'll follow her back.
0: Letter 4.
4: One in custody.
0: Copy, one in custody. Letter 4, 5, your plate is clear expired. March of this year, 2017 Honda 4-door has a salvage title.
5: Henry 2-1 from Pop 16. Is she good with you bringing her back over here?

0: That blockhead is not a match, negative match.
1: I don't know.
0: Hi, copy. Henry 2-1.
2: Henry 2-1, go ahead.
3: Hey, is your female over there? Is she good with you bringing her back over here?
2: Are you here at Chevy's, or is that for the other call?
3: No, I'm here at Chevy's.
2: Can you give me a phone call?
3: I'll just swing over.

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0: 37 from 83, we're releasing the suspect. You're good to leave the house.
1: Got it.
2: 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The traffic's not backed up.
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3: 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I'll get you a plate in a second.
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0: 45. 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
0: Copy. We're at a red. I'll light it up when it goes green.
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0: Pop 16. 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In front of Chevy.
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0: 8 Henry, David, David, 684, and Nissan.
1: What was the last three?
0: 684.
1: Alright, the ship's clear current on a 2016 Nissan, confidential to Department of Corrections.

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2: 7 Victor, Robert X-ray 852 to a Honda. No, read back and I'm okay.

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0: The back of the PD, Laguna Springs.
1: Copy.
0: 8-0 William John 521 on Alexis.
1: Motor 55 clear expired September of 2023 on a 04 Lexus out of Pleasant Grove to Las Munoz. There's a RIP 514 of this year. Pending master to Las Tamayo out of Galt.
2: Senior 4 Jovial vehicle. We'll be just left of Richville.

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0: Caroline Waterman.
1: How we go?
0: 9 Boy, Queen Paul, 773. It's a gray Kia, K5 with 1.
1: Heavy clear current on a 22 Kia out of Slough House.
2: Sorry, so I head towards the 22.
1: I copy. It's going to be motorcycle versus vehicle. The motorcyclist is up and out of the roadway, and then injuries and then jurisdiction. 33 for the cover.

0: David 11 and 41 to start on 0415 complaint. The area gathered in tow at 200 Wall Street. Looking for a male subject walking around yelling. Yeah, WMA 30, brown hair, wearing a gray sweater, hoodie, and black pants.
1: Ending is 14.

0: motor 5.5 will take a second for a chill.
1: 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We're requesting a second unit for a tow. It's going to be behind the PD.
2: 27.

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1: Good.
0: Calvin Waterman.
1: I'm coming up.
0: Hey, Victor. Nora, Nora. 240. Great dogs with one.
1: Motor 4-5 clear, expired March of this year, 2013 Dodge, out of Sacramento, Lasso, Salvador.

0: Whatever, 5-5. You start, Till.
1: Okay, sir.
0: Did you get the case number for the call we were rerouted to at Winco?
1: The case number is 374-4-3744.

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0: Ridge Rock, check a place on the
1: test.
0: 80 Union Frank 883, should be able to dodge.
1: I was trying clear expired on a 2020 Dodge out of Sacramento, last of Thomas, with a Rich suspension 515 of last year.

105-2-100-314 for an incomplete at 8939 Rancho Grande Court. With a male and female talking in the background, the male stated, you called, go ahead. And the female stated they're going to come here and disconnect us.

0: 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Owners or sorry, not owners request. 1185 for George.
1: Copy.
2: It's going to be RP versus her father. RP came to get her belongings. He won't give them to her.

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0: Number, thank you.

0: Charles 2, that's 602 at Trader Joe's. Will be Bobby Powell. I'll be in route in a moment.
1: 10. Do you by chance have cameras westbound Madison at San Juan?
2: The county does. They're out for the day. I'll email them. You'll be able to get it tomorrow.
1: I copy. Thank you. Break 33, clear for 28. Good. 7 Sam Nora Henry 039 on Honda. 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

0: 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Can I get a case number?
1: Case number 3815, 3815.
2: And 33, clear for another 28.
1: Go ahead.
2: 0077 7 Tom 2 on a Dodge.
1: That's clear and expired November 24. Release of liability to Oleg Sanner, Sacramento.
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1: Bonavide, just an update. Your RP called 911 again 25 minutes ago and is on 911 currently. He asked for fire last time and he's asking for fire again.
2: Copy. I'm working with his parents. They did say he's going through a panic attack. If he's requesting fire, that's their call if they want to respond.
1: Copy. I can check with fire what their dispo is, but he's asked for fire many times today.

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0: sending a reckless B5 eastbound EGB from Elk Grove, Florence for a silver Toyota Tacoma, plate of 16828BOY1, swerving in the lanes of traffic.
1: 31, can you change our call location to 8937 and we're okay?
0: I'm happy.

We're getting an additional caller advising that gray or silver Toyota Tacoma swerving and hit a curb about 2 ago. Still eastbound.

0: 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I got it northbound EGS from EGB.
1: I copy northbound EGF from EGB.
0: And just for info, I was driving pretty slow on the shoulder with the tires on. There's some cars behind it as well.
1: All right, copy. Is there a unit to brake and assist on the reckless?
2: Okay, Henry 31, myself and 5-2 Rider.
1: Okay.
3: 2-5-2, you just played my call for notes. 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
1: Copy.

0: Casper, where it's at?
1: I don't have eyes on it. I had it on traffic cameras, and I also checked recording. It looks like he was swerving between the number one and two lane. There's still some cars behind it that had their hazards on.
2: What was the last time it was at?
3: Northbound EGF from El Grove Foreign. The caller is mapping just north of Joseph Kerr, who's advising they're still behind the vehicle. And she just advises past 2nd Avenue.
0: Yeah, 31, we got it. We northbound EGF from Rancho Grande.
2: Copy.
4: I'll take 221.
3: And your flight's going to be 168.2.8.41. Hi, copy. That's a match for the play given. Quick round at 2012 Toyota out of Sacramento, last of Ortiz.
2: Copy. We're just going to pull it over.

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David 11, David 21, for a 273-5 just occurred at 616.5 Figueroa Street. 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
3: Good.
2: You can put me on the red list. I'll be primary of this paper.
3: Copy.
4: Oh, copy.

and the RP is advising there's three houses on the property and they're going to be in the smallest house there. The RP is also advising the female has gone probation out of Kings County, but I'm UTL.

0: Affirm, I have an outside agency assist, beat 4, if you and 12 can assist on that.
1: Yeah, sure that we're still on this call link that we were sent to.
0: I copy.

0: 10 to the cover that call. Is there a 1 Omega?
1: And the single half has now left the residence. Your RP things should be in the 600 to 700 block of Sutter Street or behind the neighborhood. We're working on a description.

0: going to be an HFA, 5'4", 120, black hair, wearing yellow jacket that says Levi's with mushrooms on it and satin brown leggings.
1: Okay, so you can put me on the, what's this called?
2: Hi, copy. I'll get you another one available.
1: All right, sorry, you can print myself. It's will be around.
2: Copy.

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0: 11. I got her ID card here. Do you need it?
1: Negative. She's not into the call.
0: Jennifer, thanks. And you already have his info as well?
1: Affirm.
0: Copy. Thanks.
1: Copy.

0: It sounds like it's the patio in the back.
1: Never mind, keep it open. 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I'll look at those other
0: So far.

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1: Case 1974-1974.

Yeah, 41 Charles 2 for a 911 hang up. No answer on call back. Going to be at 1686 North Parkway Drive.

0: Ken, so we're going to be going someplace else. That's where he's at. And it's going to be kind of low-key, so we can cancel some of these units.
1: Straight 243.

0: Thunder 4-4, can you clear my assist?
1: 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Can I do just confirm that's the Snowy Birch address?
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1: 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Can in one.
3: Can anyone
1: look at its correspondence on 711 on Pine Street for welfare check on a Hispanic male yelling racial slurs at the RP?
3: Copy all requests.

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3: 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It's clear. 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

David 21, David 11 for 647F at 272 Spencer Street. There's an HPD subject who's trying to sell something to neighbors, but RP is stating it does not appear legitimate. He is now approaching towards the PD, but still going up to home.

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1: 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That is clear, current on a 2014 Mercedes out of Sacramento.

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1: 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Can I have you confirm your plate?

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Oh. 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
1: 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Break 437, myself and 45 are going to be going 97.
3: Copy. Appears to be four subjects involved, two females, two males, associated to a silver truck with a one-year-old child inside.
1: Copy. With that info, we're going to stand by for a third.

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1: The first RP said that was a silver truck.
0: Is it an older vehicle?
1: They didn't say how old, just a black Suburban.
0: I mean, we're 97, they're approaching us right now.
1: Copy.

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1: I copy for the area check on a suspicious person. It's 45 minutes old now at Comar Martial Arts off of Franklin.
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2: 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And update, one of the associated females in a white dress, cowboy boots, walked into another neighbor's property, climbing their gate, and that female does not live there.

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1: 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What's the backup?
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0: Janet 395, I'm almost 97, go ahead. 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
1: Air 21.
0: Were you guys requesting air for a footbill?
1: Negative. FEMA can advise if they want air for a 242.
2: Okay, 41. I sent you that location check again. The RP called back, advising the subject is now sitting at the Iron Point light rail. Nothing else, 1066 observed.
0: Air 20 copies. We're going to get you to a southern fulfill.
3: Model 4, that's clear side.
2: Center 45, copy.
4: Charles 2, confirming there's no current on that, correct?
2: Where are we at with the Honda?
5: Command 1, confirm.
2: 10-4, be advised here. Plate of 9, John X-ray Lincoln 293 is coming back to the Toyota.
5: Command 1, Command 9, John X-ray Lincoln 213.
2: Happy.
1: Boy 37.
6: Good.
1: Just for info, the original RP did witness a physical 242 punches and throwing each other to the ground.
2: And doing poppers in front of the business. They're all on e-bikes and just left the Taco Bell, but still in the area. RP would like contact from an officer.
6: 21, I'll be on 21.
2: Go for
1: it. Go ahead.
7: 9-000, 3-Lincoln-1, and a Nissan.
1: Sacramento.

0: Did copy the info regarding the witness seeing the 242. However, parties here don't want anything done at this point. Negative crime.
1: Copy.
2: Go ahead. Is the HPD female over there, Aaliyah?
0: Yeah, she's the one that hit the fence.
2: Okay, I think we're code 4, and if no one wants to do anything.

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1: Call 14, 10 East, assisted.
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3: And
2: can you see Wolfer check on that one-year-old?
3: Yeah, I'm looking at him. He looks good to me.
2: Copy, I'm going to let this guy over here go and work with for them.
4: Copy, code 4.

0: information units pending another 415 5910 Sunrise Boulevard, open line 911. A verbal, and somebody mentioned that you have a gun. I'm not trying to die.
1: Say that I copy that. Break. The unit's on the 242. It's your code 4. Can you guys clear for this?
2: 95-8 from on my way out. I'll grab somebody.
1: 437. You can just add 240, negative 242. We're all code 4, and we'll all head there.
0: I copy. And the location data is plotting to the old, I believe this is the Goodyear or the Sears Auto Center on the south side of Sunrise Mall.

0: update for call 242 at the mall. The caller came to the line and said that he was robbed at gunpoint. The subjects are no longer there. He was following them. Unknown direction they took off in. He said it doesn't matter, and he disconnected.
1: The info on that.
2: Negative anomaly assets in the area.
1: Copy. 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Is Air 21 available?
0: We can ask.
3: Citrus Heights, Air 21.
0: Air 21. We just were advised of a possible 211 at fire. Gunpoint. The incident occurred near the old Sears at Sunrise Mall. Our RP is not being very forthcoming with details, however.
4: Ben?
5: Hi, George. David Adam, 315, Cray Subaru.
0: Copy.
3: So, any vehicle assistance like description?
0: Air 21, negative.
4: Air 10, 115, please. Hi, copy.

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2: 515-4253, First of Adrian, mail.
1: 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And confirming you copy the 1030s and the 1011.
2: Excellent.
3: 166. Thank you.
4: K-9395, that guy we were both looking at just kind of went toward the main entrance. I'm going to keep my eye on him if you want to AC over here. Yeah, did you go with the descriptors of that XRF that Boy Team just put out?
2: He's a BMA light skin, about 24 years old, 5'9", 140. With pretty thick hair, long hair.
4: Got it. Possibly might be out with them toward the Elfram bar.
1: Copy, out with one.
4: Black ski mask, white shirt, black jeans. Over to Canton 3.
1: Copy.
0: Exercise from the start. The Union Airship.
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0: Aircraft, your flight is clear, current 25 Tesla out of Sacramento.
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1: Henry 3-1 Crystal.
0: Good.
1: Set to go westbound Sheldon. From East Ogden.
0: Have a good.
1: 7 boy 75213. It's a white pickup truck with unknown. No read back.
0: I got you.

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2: That's RP, come from a crime.
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0: Hey, Jane. The excerpt I gave is possibly associated with 5706 Celine Drive with a, I think it's a gray Toyota Highlander. Someone wants to go check that area.
1: Copy. The phone number for the RP goes straight to voicemail and not able to leave a message. Copy.
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0: Boys, you know, I just spoke to a few females near the old stairs. There's been nothing seen or heard, and they've been standing over here for a while.
1: Copy.

0: 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What are you guys looking for? We're in the area.
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0: Star, we had a
2: 211 reported at gunpoint. However, we don't have a victim or any evidence suggesting that happened.
0: Copy that.

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0: Hey, Paul, Victor Ford, 945. I got another one for you. 9, Mary John Lincoln, 529. No rebound.
1: Coming.

0: 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Another first of the ball advice. No 211 scene, just 2303 about an hour ago.
1: 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We can go tonight.
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0: Calvin and Jordan Ranch.
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0: 9 Mary Paul Ida, 186 on a BMW 02.
1: I copy.

0: Under 36 with an IIDA, it's no record, but with a TTOM, it's showing clear current. 24 BMW out of Sacramento. Good.
1: Found. Simmons River coming up to Bruceville.
0: Okay, we good.
1: 7 Sam, Victor David, 082 from the BMW with unknown.
0: Henry 5 copy. Clear and expired 416 of 25 on a 2016 BMW out of Elk Grove.

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0: 37. I'll divert for that 1033 at Kenny G.
1: I copy.
2: And an order violation with Seth and Victrina Hall at Sunrise Point. You'd rather divert for that?
0: Kenny G's recently been getting chased by subjects in the Bay Area, so I think it's priority to go check on that real quick.
2: Copy.
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1: 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I'm so far UTL, any restraining order?

0: 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What?
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0: Thunder 4-5, go ahead.
2: Sorry, stop.
0: Good.
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2: 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Gray Honda with one. I'm okay.
0: Sacramento.
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4: 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And update, Victrina jumped off the balcony and is walking towards the gate. Tie-dye, blue and pink shirt, black sweats, black wagon.
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0: 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That's 96.
1: Yeah, I can back 96. Sorry about that.
0: Copy.
2: David 45. I have eyes on the female in the side of the shirt. She is walking south on Sunrise Red Oak.
0: Copy.

0: 99, just confirming negative. Any are located. Seth Spenum to make false reports to elicit a police response.
1: That's correct. Seth and his grandmother are requesting in-person contact.

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1: Confirming we have no want for this female.
2: I'm going to try to get up here and talk to them just in case they do have a service or something like that. You just keep an eye on her for a little while.
1: Copy. I'm out with her at Sunrise and Oak. She's cooperative. She's hanging out.
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3: I'm going to 85, 186. 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
0: 8-0, Boy Charles, 323, 25.
1: I copy. It's clear with a P&O on file from 7 of 2024 on a 1990 Nissan. It's out of Watsonville. There's a RIP dated 129 of 26 and a pending master file out of Elk Grove.

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2: Go ahead.
1: Calvine Waterman.
2: Tell me, go ahead.
1: 8 Edward Zebra Boy 074. It's a white Mercedes with one.
2: I copy. It's clear current 2018 Mercedes out of Sacramento.
3: Copy. We can issue that.

0: Charles 2041 for a fire at 428 Trowbridge Lane. There's a fire in the neighbor's front yard. Call the transfer to fire department. Flamboyant unit to cover. Respond is 630 C Charles Street. There's a Hispanic male, 38 to 40, from last corner, white tank top, blue jeans, gray sandals. Is trying to physically fight people, has a knife in his pocket. RP advised the subject will reach into his pocket and threaten to stab him, but he did not pull a knife out. He's currently standing in front of the taco truck.
1: Copy,
2: yeah, we'll cover.
0: Copy.
1: 31 voice, in front.
0: So far.
2: One, just for a vote, it's probably going to be our subject from our last call. He said he was headed that way to that store earlier.

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1: 10-4.
2: In the area of Blue Ravine and North Parkway Drive, it's about 10 to 15 juveniles on e-bikes riding in the street and causing issues in traffic.

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1: Copy. I just passed by the truck and the RP wasn't there.
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2: 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Are you clear?
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5: I'm going to be advised if another victim, his phone call.
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1: Jennifer.

Henry 32 is an additional unit for an area check on a noise complaint off of Summer Knoll and Vista Brook. 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

0: 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I think he originated it.
1: Harry 6, Hearthstone.
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1: 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It'll probably be UTL though.

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0: 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It's a silver Nissan Altima, no plate.

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0: Henry 41, I copy you, touched. 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Confirming you're stable.
1: Yeah, for a stall formation.
0: Okay.

Henry 5-2, if you could start with an additional unit for a B-5 suspicious circumstance at 9428 Trolio Way. Information slow to come. We have a 9-year-old RP on the phone saying that his mom's ex-boyfriend was outside of the residence and is now leaving now that he knows he's calling 911.

0: 352. You're still online. 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
1: Hi, copy, will do.
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0: Is he flying? His feed is not showing up. FYI.
1: Copy. We'll work on that.

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0: 10-4, put your pulse on it. Number, David 11.
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0: Sam 13, I'm sorry, I didn't copy that.
2: At 11 is going to have that as well.
0: 10-4. David 11 at 11, I'll put you guys on it.
1: I'm 10-8. Boy 33, copy.

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3: 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We don't have a car.
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1: I copy with Henry 41 in the back for the physical 415, St. Joseph's Catholic Church on Upper Florence. Henry 42, the RP's 18-year-old son was pushed by another adult, no visible weapons. The subject's going to be AMA, 40 years old, 6 foot, 200 pounds, wearing white over black.

0: for the 2735. The RP has locked himself in his office, unknown where the wife is in the residence. If she potentially leaves, she has access to a white Toyota Highlander.
1: Check it, please.
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0: If you can keep one rolling to me, just clear the furthest before, please. 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
0: Clear Grant, 06 Dodge truck, last of Pratt, Yuba City.
2: Yeah, there is 7 Lincoln Frank X-ray 526 on Audi.
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0: 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So you can put 619 on 190.
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2: There are 2 served temporary domestic violence orders against the subject. 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
4: 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Henry 12, can I take off your coat?
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2: DRP is just screaming now. And I copy multiple units rolling cook.

And the suspect's going to be a VMA, no shirt, tan shorts. The RP's shouting that he's trying to stab me, but confirming that he's not in the room with the RP yet.

0: And the RP's confirmed that he's not armed, only the suspect.
1: Is actually only going to play for the suspect vehicle.
2: RP did not. I'm checking plate readers right now.

0: The RP is screaming at the other subject with a knife, not answering the call taker's questions. He confirmed there's no firearms in the residence. There's 8 subjects in the home.
1: Okay, so this is like a group home or something? Several calls here with these guys. Employees 11, make sure to grab a feedback, please.

0: Team Cancers. What's the last known location of Carlton?
1: We're landline trying to confirm.
2: Make sure to clear your guys' sirens.

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1: I can't see the feet. It's going to see.
2: Boy 96, at 2119, I observe a red sedan running the light past Costco. That's probably our suspect to try to get a plate.
3: I copy. I'm in the Starbucks parking lot right now with two white SUVs, but none of them appear to have any damage to them.
2: 10-4.
4: Charles 3, I'm at Greenback and Auburn. Do they make a model for that car?

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1: Copy. All right, we're attempting contact with the door, good to see you.
2: Copy. There's for you.

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1: Any 21 dispatch.
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There was a female yelling in the background. Now, possibly something about underage drinking and someone throwing a glass bottle at the RP. No units available.

0: Goodbye.
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2: Can too. It's Willie in the bathroom. We're trying to get him out.
1: All right, 450, this is the RP he's talking with now.
0: Coming.

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1: I have you okay resuming your.
2: .96.
3: .96.
2: Spoke with the RP. Victim vehicle left. We don't have a crime at this point unless they call in later. I'll be tonight.
3: Copy. Almost located a plate. That suspect did run another light southbound Van Maren from the library.
1: Copy. That we're about to drive to In-N-Out and that the females were pouring vodka on each other.
4: What do you think to me?
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2: 9, John Prince Victor, 188, Mercedes.
3: I got it.
0: Charles 3.
1: That vehicle continues southbound on Greenback and Vandermeer.
0: Affirm, about 10 ago.
1: Good.
3: CSI 12.
4: Go ahead.
3: Our unit's requesting CSI to the weapons disturbance on Clouding Court. We'll create a call.
4: I copy. 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
3: Copy. And boy 22 for the suspicious person at Victoria's Secret on Laguna Boulevard with a unit to that.
5: Boy 30, tell me now.
3: 32, copy. Ash 41.
0: Are you with a 2011 Mercedes sedan?
2: Sure.
0: Copy. It's clear and expired February 1st of Maxim, Sacramento.
2: Copy. 32, what's your 20?
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0: 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DRP advised she's in the stock room now and no longer sees the subject. Right. Unknown DOT.
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1: 4022, copy. From the suspicious occupied Village Crossing apartments on Bruceville. It's going to be a silver or white pickup occupied by two females and two males.

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1: Okay.

0: You still on scene? Sounds like it's going to be a wrap.
1: I'm not, but I'm not going to head back. 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
0: Go ahead.
2: Info, the RP just called back on 911 about the subjects that were out there at the park. She says she is 97 at In-N-Out with them right now, and that they threw a bottle at her there at In-N-Out. She's requesting contact.
0: Copy. 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

0: Sam 13, you can probably send 22 on that. She's saying she doesn't want a response right now.
1: Got it.
0: Ten more.

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1: And 11.
0: We have both parties on already.
1: Hey, Abram.
0: Oh, thank you.
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0: 九上面接通了。
1: Jennifer. It'll be 1976-1976. And do you need an XREF for your 1015? She's not known.
0: Yes, please. Thank you.
1: Jennifer, I'll put it in the call.

0: 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Are you on the radio?
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0: I think your guy just walked into Walmart right now. We're setting up waiting.
1: Copy. I'm going to that east door.
0: Copy. On the back, 32 is walking in the front, just to make sure.
2: Charles 40, 10 and 3. There's them if we want them.
0: Copy. Yeah, we might need him if he runs into the roll of ice in a little bit.
2: Copy. I mean, well, let's just have him started in case he does run.
3: This is informational. It's not confirmed if it's him.

0: 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Final stop will be at Marengo and Dickens.
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2: Hey, everybody, contact LP and see if they can look at the cameras.
3: I think 32 is doing that right now. I'll take one more in the back, and let's just put everyone else up front.
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0: Copy.
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3: He's not there.
4: San Francisco 15 from 3. He has two Mr. Lawrence.
2: Copy. Trail 62, Canon 3. Confirming when he does run. He goes east in Huntington Square.
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3: 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It's PC or S4 for 47.
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LP saying that he pushes out on your side in that loading dock area, probably in between the buildings. Why don't you back up in there and keep eyes on the green belt and the loading dock?

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2: Fair 21, do you guys need any assistance with that hunting and squirreling?
3: 40 to air. Be firm. We haven't officially confirmed if our suspect's inside the store or not. We believe it's him. He's wanted for 47 Walmart on Auburn.
2: Where's the suspect supposed to be?
3: Currently located inside the store. He normally pushes out on the east side in between buildings and either runs to the west of apartments on Crosswood Circle or into the Greenbelt to our south.
2: Fair copy. He's overhead the Walmart now.
3: Air to 40, the last sighting, he is a black male adult with all black clothing.
2: Fair 20 copies.

0: 4095, I'm from the PD. Where would you like me?
1: Go link up near 62, probably, since he normally runs to Huntington Square and Crosswoods.
2: Okay. 37, I'm in route, and I'll spot 95.
0: Charles 32, 1030, were you able to confirm that SIM through us? I'm sorry, with LP.
3: Still working through it.
4: And the RP did call in again for that reckless incident 136, stating that the group of juveniles were 23152 and doing burnouts in the parking lot of In-N-Out.
5: Copy. Has anyone from In-N-Out called?
4: Can you deny?
5: I'm sorry. Radio check.
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2: Spoil them, guys.
1: One more thing. Turn go.
2: Yes, I have a...
3: 44 to Joe, I'll be following.
4: I go to the east side, where there is a loading dock and a bunch of piles of pallets.
5: 10-4.
6: Gather, I'm here now with Charles 3. You can cancel that.
4: I'm looking for the other loading dock side, the closest to the kind of little roundabout and adjacent to the CrossFit circle. Just go just west of where 5-5 is mapping.
7: Charles, so he's your camper. Since you know the most, does he exit out all the time on the east side or the west side?
5: It's always on the east side, and it was that green belt, the Dungeon Square. That's where I'm at now.
3: 10-15, I'll head to the east side.
6: 10-15, traffic.

0: there for one. There's going to be a sound wall at that loading dock. You can probably stick a unit right there. Looks like there's only one set of emergency exit doors.
1: Boy 11 from Boy 21.
2: Time
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0: 32 from 33.
1: Okay.
0: Just confirming you're working with LP.
1: Okay.
0: I copy. If you can get him on camera and then give live updates if it's confirmed or not.
1: Yeah.
2: 95, based on my look at the map, we have a lot of units by the building. 3395, do you want to hook up with me and maybe we can do like an initial contact team inside?
0: I'm with Charles 3 right now on the southwest end.
1: 95 and 37, I can go with you. We're going to be UTL.
2: I'm just confirming we're done.
1: Hey,
2: advice.
3: 10-4.
4: Floyd, how do we feel about just doing a walk through the store just to make sure?
1: 40 from 55, A-firm, please do that.
4: Great, I'm going to stay in the back if one or two can meet 32 and do a walk through.
0: 3, I'll be in route.

David 11 per Accurant. 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Ben Fields. 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
1: Okay.
0: It's going to be in front of McDonald's on, in front of the 7-Eleven on 7 Victor 53097. It's going to be on the truck.
1: Okay.

0: Air 21, any further updates?
1: Air 21, 32. We're UTL. Thank you for the assist. I appreciate it.
0: Air copies.

0: 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Can we get 27th and 29th run over?
1: Okay.
0: It's going to be white yellow 524, 8771, left of the lead.

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0: Copy. 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
2: Third one, Charles. Can you get 29? It's going to be a verbal.
3: I've been wrong.
2: Be Lincoln Union, John. Adam, Laura. First of Gary. It's going to be George, Adam, Robert, Yellow, Rick. 927, 93, 93.

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2: Go ahead.
3: Last of Foster, Frank Ocean, Sam, Tom, Edward, Robert, Krista, Daniels, David, Adam, Nora, Ida, Edward, Newton. They're with 1386.
2: And 13, 10-4, we've been out with him a few times. He's clear. Confirming you're stable?
4: Brian, helping with
2: confirming stable, you have background.

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0: 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I'm code for 272901 by DL number.
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0: 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Last of McKenzie.
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0: everyone, go ahead.
1: 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I'll take a second, please.
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1: Be advised, your subject seal is provisional.
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2: 1, Seeker Court. 2 ago, the RP advised he was walking on his driveway, and a subject came up behind him and tackled him to the ground. He doesn't see him any longer, the male subject stating he knows him from his workplace. No weapons seen, but thinks he's on H&S, going to be a WMA, mid-20s to 25, 5'9", and the line disconnected. We're attempting callback.
1: He's otherwise non-valid. Withdrawals.

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1: 40 copy.

Charles 40. The only history we have at that location was a 23103 driver belonging to that address earlier this month. Other than that, nothing since 2024.

0: At 32, EPO granted at 22:28.
1: He's stating the suspect's going to be a WMA, 20 to 25 years old, 5'9", 120 to 130, wearing a light-colored, possibly orange jacket, dark-colored shorts, stating that the male left towards the Chevron and the Why Not Club, going towards Grantland.

0: be clear for 28. 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
1: What's my fill pick 202?
2: Can I copy with the units back for the suspicious person at Altus?

0: which means you and Boy 4-2 will have to preempt you for a family disturbance. 10033 Van Brocklin Way. The brother and the RP is in a 415 and the brother's currently breaking glass. There's no weapons involved. And we are getting an additional caller advising they're hearing multiple neighbors yelling and a female running outside asking for help.
1: Or if they want to touch me.

0: 4312, the office subject.
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0: Just south of the, why not?
1: Copy.
2: 21 Charles, can you show me an extra patrol at the Gulf Plaza?
1: Copy. Team, the male subject is going to be HMA, 32 years old, 5'8", 220, with a mullet and unknown clothing description.

at 32 at 41 for a TC, no collisions, no injuries at Westchester and Woodglen. The vehicle backed into the RP, but RP believes the driver is HPD. Still landline getting further.

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2: 21, Charles. 29 is on one. All verbal.
0: Good.
2: Last advice. Ida, Charles, Edward, break. First is Thomas, Tom, Henry, Ocean, Mary, Adam, Sam, break. 8, 29, 07.
0: Confirming 2007.

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0: 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I think it's a black BMW sedan, 8 miles an hour.
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2: It's 30 Zegan, hold my call. I'm with 40 right now.
1: How far?
0: We're going to have it. Zappy, 9, X-ray, George, Zebra, 766. We'll be yielding at Sutter Health, Sutter Clinic, Greenback.
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0: 9 X-ray George Zebra 726, and now we're at Sierra Hills Memorial Park.
1: My copy, Sierra Hills Memorial.

21K92 for a welfare check at Eagles Hall, 215 Scott Street, for a male passed out in the driver's seat of a black Mercedes sedan, possibly an E-Series, has thrown up all over himself in the ground. A VRP was on charge with breathing. And that vehicle should be located behind the business.

0: at 21, David 21 Diva Pass.
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0: All right.
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0: Charles through the break and diver and Charles 6 through back for Sussex 7583 Park. Up here, we're going to say that subjects were on the roof and now are advising that subjects were trying to enter through the garage. Scene heard only.
1: 3 Gabby.
2: 3 Gabby. At 11.
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0: Go ahead.
1: Frank Union 216. Should come back to the Tesla.
0: A 2018 Tesla registered to that address.
2: Right here, he just called back on 911.
3: I got it. You can transfer to my work.
2: And Chelsea, the RP is now stating the subjects are in the garage. And transferring them.
0: Tempor.
3: We'll take it forth.
2: Just more. Charles 5-5 for the back.
4: Sorry, we'll take the back up on Spring Creek, or Sylvan Creek Court.
2: 10-4 is going to be 7-5-8-4, Sylvan Creek.
3: Sorry, I'm about to clear as well.
2: 10-4.
0: So far, we have 3.
3: Is the last of 644 attached yet?
0: Yes, we have that one.
3: Copy, thank you.
5: Never told one. I'll be out with it. It'll be on Sutter and Scott. 28 is going to be 4, Charles Robert Frank 498.
0: 10-4.

0: Sure. What would be out through RP in front of the residence? 10-4.
1: 62 Danny, you're in Michigan, 1022.
0: No. 10-4.
2: Can't three.
0: This will not be ours. Can you advise SST? It's going to be theirs. Can you advise out in Elkhorn and Diablo in the creek by Safeway?
2: 10-4.

0: At 21, you return?
1: Yes.
0: First of Charles, 18-2000 is clear, known, valid.
1: Go for it. Go for it.
0: Go for it.
1: 21-28.
0: Go ahead.
1: If you already have a plate, can you just tell me where it's registered to?
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Geo. 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

0: David 21, do you want me to show you 10-8 from that call?
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0: Med 41, your turn. Last of Gladden is not known. Clear 29th. Correction, he is known. Please, clear 29th. His voice sounds valid.
1: Copy, thank you.
0: And 41. He also has 25-850 history, loaded firearm.
2: Lincoln 02.

0: 45-2, the vehicle's going to be a red Kia Soul. The subjects got out of the vehicle and then got into the back seat. They're going to be behind the store. Scarpy's watching remotely via the cameras. It's not on scene.
1: There's you. 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

0: if I see a real time healthy counted in mind. What's that, see puppy flight?
1: Go ahead.
0: 9 Edward Queen William 498.
1: Coming. Five 2 that returns. Clear current. 2018 Kia to the loss of Moore out of Antelope.

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1: 40.
0: So this is second, 23103, that said they're leaving a car meet at Lowe's on Greenback. Just units be advised and below the area, please.
1: 32.
0: 9, Edward Victor, Lincoln 982 on a Cadillac.
1: A plate returns clear, expired as of February of this year, to a 23 BMW, multiple release of liabilities, last one being Wendell out of Huntington Beach.
0: Copy, Charlie 9, Frank Victor Lincoln, 982.

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1: And we're now Sunset in Pennsylvania.
0: I copy Sunset, Pennsylvania. Can you repeat the plate?
1: Still rolling. Pull over, but still rolling.
0: Right on. I'm still getting a BMW. Can you 10-9 the plate?
1: Nine, Frank, Victor Lincoln, 982.
0: Copy, it's clear current. 2013 Cadillac out of Sacramento.
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0: 4755. Looks like there's only about four vehicles left at the Lowe's parking lot.
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1: 10-3, Madison, San Juan.
0: 6 Henry, George Victor, 228 on a red BMW.
1: Comes back clear, expired March of 2026 to a 08 BMW out of Fresno, to a first of Vogue Patron.

0: 32, do you have traffic for me?
1: Yes, I have a 415 for you at 108 Roberry Drive. I've heard only sounds of a violent fight.
0: Copy, Monroe.
1: So far.
2: 31, you can have it to that also.
1: So far.
3: The Clear Valley to an 85 BMW off of Cheltenham to reverse with Caleb.
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0: Well, I'm not talking myself.
1: Terry.
2: David 11, David 21, for a welfare check at Rainbow Bridge, 9971 Greenback Lane. RPs and his girlfriend were involved in a 415 DV earlier. Now she's telling him and her mom that she's going to jump off the Folsom Bridge.

And David 11, David 21, she left from the Folsom Hotel where she works within the last 10 minutes and said that she would jump. It's going to be the same description as earlier, HSA 54120, black hair, last been wearing a yellow jacket that says Levi's with mushrooms on it and satin brown leggings.

0: 32.
1: At 32, go ahead.
0: 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We just drove by the address and no one's outside.
1: RP was hearing it from 108 Roberry. Unsure exactly where it was happening.
0: Copy, we'll do an area check.
1: 10-4.

0: 31. RP was calling from 108 Roberry, but he did not want to be contacted.
1: Copy that.
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0: 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Just come back to my motorcycle.

0: Chelsea for 14 John Charles 7. I'm UTO.
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1: Can you come to my location, Green Bay Sunrise?
2: Copy. What type of bike is it?
1: I don't know. 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

0: 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Can you run that play out of Pennsylvania?
1: Hey, Ron.
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0: 31-2 on a vengeful, please.
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0: One, Frank, David, Nora, Frank, 6, Adam, Nora, 9, Tom, David, Frank, 0, 1, 6, 4, 2.
2: Yeah.
3: Yeah, 27.9, whatever.
1: Edwin, go ahead.
3: Yellow 7829239. First of Hector.

0: I had 21, 10, 11.
1: Boy.
0: Lost of Mejia. He's known. He's going to have a 10-11 out of Nebraska. It's for HNS charges, negative extradition. He's also going to be on Sacramento County formal searchable probation. It's going to be for 25,850 HNS charges and 2,800.

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0: Per Carfax, that VIN returns to a 2026 Ford F-650.
2: 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Are those the same dudes from In-N-Out?
1: Yeah.
2: Got it.

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0: It's going to be yellow 862-0879. Jesse Vincent.
2: 10-4.

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0: 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He's clear 29, so valid withdraws.
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0: Go ahead.
2: White yellow 562-2993. 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
1: 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Queer expired April of 2026 from 034 Pang Massapow of Antelope to Reverse of Catherine.

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0: 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I'll be 1185 and I'll open tape road.
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0: 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Can you copy into 269-296? Daniel's back on 911, advising you to fix up on the back patio.
1: 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Sorry. Documentation only. 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

0: 6 year comes back clear, valid to a 2020 Subaru to that address to refer to Megan or refer to Peter.
1: Kelly. Can you run up the female?
0: Do you have a DOB by chance?

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0: Can you show me? I was the one at the Petco on Laguna. 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

0: California. Charles through the start for the 459 Sunrise Mall. The security heard noises and saw a subject with a sock cutting into the Pokemon machine. Ran away on foot through the broken window towards Target. 715 at copy.
1: 715 at copy. Description?
0: It's going to be a male 5'7", all black hoodie, black face mask with a Milwaukee surgery or something.

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1: Howie.
2: 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I'm okay. You can cancel K96.
1: I got you okay. K96 will be clear.
0: Sure, thanks.
2: And I'll be going to one. Or, sorry, Intel.
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0: 6 boy, Henry Lincoln, 258 on Prius.
1: Copy. 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

0: some direction of travel. It might be towards Sunrise, and it might have been more towards the south as well.
1: Tough one.
0: He saw him running out the south side of the mall, broke out the window, and last saw him running in that direction, so.
1: Tough one.
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0: I copy 2.5, break 411 to start for a traffic park, Maritime and Sandy Beach Way in Beat 1. RP advised, on Maritime between Sandy Beach and Harbor Point Drive, there are three big rigs continuing to park on the street.

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0: Copy.
2: San Patino, I'll be out with one. I believe it's 5750 Sunrise.
3: I copy. I was 1 5750 Sunrise.

0: over up here.
1: 7:15.
2: I'm actually out with two, not matching the description, but they do state subject matching about same time frame, last seen on a bicycle heading from this location west towards Sunrise.
1: I copy. Subject was on the bike heading west towards Sunrise.
3: Sam 15 from Charles 3. Did he have a dog?

0: 15 Cafe, confirming he was on a bike, and they're pretty accurate about that.
1: Yeah, Ephraim. They described him as a white male, all black clothing, black hat, on a bicycle with a black backpack.

0: Chandler.
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0: We'll be out at Occupied 11 before at the old Joann's. Blue BMW, occupied by a Hispanic male wearing all black. 1022.
1: Confirming 1022.
0: Hey, Abram. That's security.

0: Charles 3. Show me out with one at Marshall's. BMA, black over black.
1: I caught the Alice one at Marshall's. Next available unit at back, Charles 3.
2: 36.
1: That's your turn around.
0: Charles Watkins.

0: Charles, do you have a DOB for Charles?
1: Actually, I have a one by number.
0: All right.
1: 475-8619-6, last of Watkins Mill.

0: 3-4-4. Charles 8, copy, 4. U.S. object contact clear, expired with 2 XRFs, history of 21-510.
1: Okay.
0: And you also have the game clock.

453-296 reserved for an incomplete 911. 8925 Shady Vista Port and B5. Per rapid deploy, it's not within 16 years of this location. A female could be heard crying and made mention of wanting to harm herself in the background. An elderly female on the phone indicated that her daughter ran away and came back and disconnected when the call taker asked about the statements of self-harm.

0: Ruhig 40, 496, das war.
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0: Boy5232. On playback, the daughter could be heard saying something about pulling the trigger on herself because she couldn't take the pain anymore.
1: Charles, can we update my call type to a miscellaneous service?

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0: Do you need any help in there?
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1: Copy.

0: Boy 32, the Toyota and Chevy last of QPAL 2 are clear current to last of more out of that address. The second Chevy, ending in 4TOM 3, comes back to that same RO out of Brentwood.
1: I copy, all phone bond, top 5, 32 to cover.
2: Yep,

0: Void 22, I copy the extra few added. Do you copy that, Mary?
1: Yeah. Charles 5-5, K9 through the start for the Priority 1 Cessar 6016 Sunrise Vista Drive. Was that transfer from CHP? Female caller advised that there's a subject out front with a firearm. Sam 15, I copy.
2: I copy, I'm almost right there.
3: There's the LV and Alice primary.
1: I copy.
4: Can direct copy from Roseville Road.
1: The RP advises the subject just left from the Honda, still being action travel and make a model.
3: Copy, break 3, can you go on for us?
5: State 1, heading east.

0: mean, they have a color of that Honda.
1: It's going to be a gray Honda. Still getting DOT.
0: If I have two behind me, why don't one of you guys turn back?
2: Are you still not?

0: Copy is now advising the subject vehicle pulled out onto Fair Oaks.
1: Sam 15, I'm on Fair Oaks, I don't see anything.
2: North or south of Fair Oaks?
0: Unknown DOT, we're still trying to get further.
1: 15, let's get somebody to the RP.
2: Yeah, 37 out. Sorry, so you confirm the RP still not giving her location?
0: Hey, from what Kai is asking.

the RP is now advising they do not want to meet with the officers, and the line disconnected, unknown what the firearm looked like and unknown what the subject looked like.

Because on the assessor, per the history, the RP might be at apartment 104. Per history with that phone number.

0: 411, I'll be able to DRP.
1: Copy.
0: 411, just according to DRP, the female left you around for a walk.
1: Copy.
2: Very zero. Their phone is still going to voicemail. Called a couple times and answered.
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0: 建立一个什么样的报告？
1: 10 4, just info only at this time. Unreported 10 8, SSD canine following there, a white Ram pickup, license plate 38643, Edward 3, eastbound Greenback approaching Fair Oaks.
0: I copy.
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3: We're uninvolved right now. Just
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0: Turtle Tree. They're detaining him now.
1: Yep.
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1: 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Boy 2, copy touch.

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1: Go ahead.
0: Front desk clerk advised subject is staying in room 114. We're going to be attempting contact.
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0: 31 Charles, can you contact SAC PD and have them transfer to my phone?
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0: at 11 with that 32, a 911 line, 1016 Folsom Ranch, apartment 104. It came in as a open 911 line with a female and male yelling at each other. The male answered and denied any yelling, but sounded HPD, then hung up.
1: At 11 around.
0: 10-4.
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0: 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Everything's quiet here. Or go for it.

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1: Have you taken a ring you and Charles being out there?

45232 to start for a suspicious occupied vehicle, 9628 Nordman Way in V5. RP's advising a silver Dodge sedan last seen 3 ago headed eastbound into the court has driven by her house 3 times slowly in the past 10 minutes. 441, I copy your attention as well.

0: Third one, Jules.
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0: It's going to be Walker Park on 9 George Union Zebra 443. It's going to be a great Volkswagen.

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1: Go ahead.
0: The first one's going to be Y Yellow, 139-6108, left of gray, right. Second one's going to be Y Yellow, 731-6028, left of Flores.

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0: 30, I'm going to give a courtesy transport to the mail to the 7-Eleven Greenback Colony.
1: 10-4.

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1: Somebody was checking.
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The area of activation is going to be a side glass break.

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0: It's going to be westbound Vaughn, 99 overpass.
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1: 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Boy 4-1, that's clear current on a 97 Honda to left of Ramos out of Elk Grove.

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0: Can you please clear all the zebra units off the Microsoft, please?

Void 5-2 and Void 3-2 to start first, suspicious Sark 9271-5 Ranchway and B5. RP's advising her alarm went off. Her alarm app is telling her it's a bedroom window. She's home alone. The RP's not hearing anything. The doors are locked. 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Her vehicle's in the garage.

0: Third Orange would also be doing an area check.
1: Okay, copy.
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1: Okay, copy.

0: Convoy 5232, the RP's admitting she does have a camera on the driveway in the front door, but she hasn't checked them yet.
1: Five two, we copy. 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
0: On at 31 for 459 Abel at 111 to Sarah Way. Area of activation is 3 motion. Responsible, told the alarm company everything was code 4, but gave improper codes.

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1: Go ahead.
0: It's going to be Henry Ho. 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One, 1959.

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1: 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Ten four.

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1: 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Adam, 46 for the back.
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1: 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Four.

0: Nel programma cosa fa? 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
0: Hey, Lincoln, Tom David, 544, on Tangio de Siena, what's my?
1: Victor 11, I copy. I've turned clear and current. Clear 19, Toyota comes back out of Antelope.

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0: 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It'll be a gray Kia sedan. I'll get you a 28 here in a sec.
1: Numbers on Fifth or near cross street?
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0: Traffic 35, I copy. It's clear and current, 02 Mercedes out of Elk Grove.

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1: Frank 5, go ahead.
0: 2, George Lincoln, Sam 8.
1: 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Is you to the second unit or is it unoccupied?
0: It's occupied, all of us.
1: Copy to advice.

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2: 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Nine, Edward, Carolina, George.
1: Motor 25, I copy. It's clear and correct. 23 Tesla comes back out of Elk Grove.

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0: 5268827, last of row on a female. I copy her probation info. I'm good for him.
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2: Zeta.
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2: 8, Nora, Edward, Victor, 986. Eight at the beginning. It'll be 5, Nora, Edward, Victor, 986.
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1: I copy. That's showing clear and current of 6 Toyota out of Elk Grove, block to Brown. Before I am, vehicle's clear 29, show suspended bridge to an 06 Ford to a loss of Cooper. Go ahead.
0: 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Yellow 577-199, dear Lassus Cooper.
1: 10-4.

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0: Frank 5, 2901 verbal. Last of cell, Sam Edward, Lincoln, Lincoln, Edward, first of Jordan, common DOB 792006, male.
1: Edward.
2: Nine, 6, 7, on the gray Honda Civic with one.
1: Victor 11, I copy. It's clear and current. 2016 Honda out of Elk Grove.

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0: For Jordan Stell, 7906, clear 29 is known. His deal status is suspended, and he does have a restraining order. I have to run it in California to check if he's a restrainer protected, if you need me to.
1: Negative, you're okay.

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1: Motor 555, I copy. It's clear and current. 2019 Toyota out of Elk Grove.
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2: ahead. Nine boy, King Charles, 648. That's a white Lexus sedan with him. All of us.
3: It's going to be a DV order, but he's been served. And the spelling of his name is actually D-O-N, and the restraining order had it as D-A-N.
0: 946, 1185, Sunrise, and Sentry.
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1: 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It's clear and current 2019 Acura at Elk Grove, west of Oliver.

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0: 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Happy Tesla.

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1: 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And how do you want me to clear your stop for the Toyota at that same location?
0: Sight as well, thank you.
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0: maybe 6272.
1: Hi, copy. Let's say 11 in the back. And David 6 and David 11, it'll be for a B1 suspicious person at Franklin and Laguna Park. It'll be for a WMA 511, thin bills, wearing no shirt and boxers with no shoes. RP advised, he's staying on the corner and watching the crossing guard. No weapons seen.
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0: Sam 2 copy. 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
1: Six, seven, disregarding that, and 1154. 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
4: Turn on a deer and East Stockton on 9, Tom, David, Sam, 235. Should go back to the Toyota Camry.
0: I got you, going.
1: All right, Frank. Fault in the mountain. 655. Zillow Chevy.
0: Okay, is that two? I need to confirm that play. I believe I heard it wrong. 9, Frank, Paul, Tom, 675.
1: 655.
0: I copy. It's showing clear and expired. 326-24-20 Chevy out of Elk Grove. Last of Paulson.
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0: It's going to be Calvine Road, just west of Heritage Hill.
1: I copy, go ahead.
0: 4 Frank, Lincoln Adam, 997. It's on a silver SUV. Can't remember what it is. Looks like a Suzuki, but it comes back on a Honda.

0: Exactly. Showing clear tire for 2021, 79 Honda at a Loomis, left of Gleshan. As a rib 36 to 26, heading master. Comes back out of Fair Oaks.
1: Okay.

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0: 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I'll be switching into it.

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0: Short road, north of Calvin.
1: Copy, what?
0: Hi, Charles, Paul Yellow, 328. It's Greg Kaiser with an on-call vice.
1: Go ahead.
2: Victor 11, can you show me out with a park semi at Bridgeville and Chester Dawson?
1: Hey, firm, yes, please.
3: Oh, for now, I'll be out with one. I'll take a second.
1: 10-4, Adam 20 to back.
4: 20,
1: good. And can I 4 continuing? Your fleet is clear. Expired 210 of 26 on a 2014 Chrysler out of stack. Has a red dimension 2526.

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0: Some of our outer city returns are taking a bit longer to get back to us, but I just got to free out that vehicle, so it was a delayed inquiry hit. IV4.
1: 6, yellow, Victor Frank, 895 on a Hyundai.
0: This is showing me on a Ford. It was taken out of stock. Are you out with it or no?
2: Negative. Just a Boulevard broadcast that I ran it. It was a U-Haul not in the system yet.
0: I copy. Victor 11, I wasn't able to get a return on your trailer.
3: I was able to get it from yesterday. Already started this work already.
0: Okay.

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0: IV4-1, car stop. Camera and Rao Road.
1: Copy that.
0: 8 Charles George Henry, 301.
1: The Italian cleared fire 110-25, 2017 Porsche out of Wilson, Austin Bellamy, as a RIP 41 of 26, sending master out of Wilson.

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1: 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Sam 2.
0: Sam 2.
1: Be advised, for the 1055 call, we had the same exact call yesterday for the location.
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0: 9 Yellow William Tom 133.
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1: Trail 5, Winterberry.
0: I copy, guys.
1: 6 yellow, Edward Charles, 022 on a white BMW.
0: I copy. Joint clear expired, 1112 is 2409 BMW. Comes back out of stack. 24.
1: Copy. Fine is going to be Calvine Vintage Park.

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0: Awesome. Yellow one.
3: Right.
0: Well, 2-3 from that call.
3: Not at the moment.
0: Copy that. 11, David.
4: Go ahead.
0: 11, David, with 31, David, to cover. Respond, check the area near from 820 North Lincoln going towards Galt High. RP's a sibling. She advised that her brother is en route to the school. He was suspended and apparently is going to be en route to, quote, mess up a kid. She's assuming it's the other person, but she doesn't know that child's name. He left wearing gray shirt, dark jeans, has glasses. It's about 5'8 with a thin build, no weapons.
4: Show me around.
3: Yellow one, that's what I'm on right now.
0: Yeah.
3: He was coming to campus.
0: Copy.
3: And I have the two additional officers still respond.
0: Affirm, they're en route.
5: And David 11, I copy. Cleared fire 218 of 25, 2017 Chevy out of Elk Grove. Rip on file 5-8 of 25. Okay, 35-1. I'm going to start you to back David 6. He's requesting an additional unit, but he did advise he is stable.
6: David 1, find us on the skateboard.
5: Okay.
0: How it looks, Tina?
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0: So far, clear current 23 Tesla out of Sacramento for some Maxim or Anastasia.

0: 11 returns.
1: Okay.
0: The thesaurus is known clear. He's suspended. He's on DMV court probation for DUI. He's on pretrial for HNS 11395B boy. It's searchable, multiple informal for HNS, and he's a restrained party.
1: Well, he's a tiny terminal search.

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0: 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We're code 4 here. 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

0: I-7. Sorry, I missed the read back. 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

0: Can you repeat that background?
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0: 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Yellow one, can you combine both incidents?
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2: Perfect. We've had plate of 5 yellow zebra Frank 106. It's a white BMW.
0: Carry. We have 10-8.

term 3-5. Your plate is clear and expired 3-8 in 2026, 2007 BMW out of Santa Rosa. Has a release of liability on it 7-23 of 2025 to Blaster Rodriguez out of Santa Rosa.

141-1 by name and date of birth. 141, go ahead. Lassa Foster, Frank Ocean, Sam Tom, Edward Robert, 1st of Daniel, 1130, 1986, 86. 10-4.

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0: Sheldon West Stockton.
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0: 8 George King Charles 392 on a white Mercedes sedan unknown.

0: Thus, clear expired 2-2 of 2020, 2019 Chevy. Has a release of liability on it, 8-16 of 2019 to General Motors out of Phoenix, Arizona.
1: I'm sorry, I got the plate wrong. It's 8 George King John 392.
0: That got me. 431 with 11 to cover for the area check on the incomplete and one for myself on the area of 2075 Iron Point Road.
2: 31 all advice.
0: Put the ring copy to advice 11 years eight.
1: One 4.
0: Okay.
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0: 5-7-11-5, Butternut Zenith.
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0: 8 Mary William Frank, 692.
1: Tempo returns clear, expired with an RIP in file, 2003 Ford pending master file out of Antelope for Sir Catherine.

0: Control units, I have a pending 1033 alarm at the BMO 7381 Greenback Lane. It's a hold-up alarm at 0931. CM2 to copy.
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0: Bien, Fagón.
1: Okay.
0: Stop in the Linko parking lot. I'll take a second on stable and confirming that the registration is current and it's not suspended.
1: Like there is a red suspension on that. Sorry about that. 3-5 of 2026 and POC 13. I copy attach. Linden. Copy. Don't worry.

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0: 100%. Have you seen what it come out yet?
1: Negative. There's been a couple of cars leaving the parking lot. Got a view on the inside from the north wall. Appears business as usual.
0: Copy. I'm 97.
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0: Stand by for 901.

0: out with Angela Reince up here at Orangeville Avenue there. You run her out, please.
1: I'm not familiar with the subject. Go ahead with the spelling, the last name, and first name.
0: Stand by.
2: Go ahead.
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0: It's going to be the McDonald's parking lot off Bristol Avenue.
1: Have a gun?
0: 2 Zebra, San George, 477 on mobile.
1: I'm sorry, did that start with a 2? Hello, then go ahead.
2: Last, Robert, Ida, Edward, Nora, Tom, Sam, Chris, Angela, Common. DOV will be August 6th, 1983. Come again.
1: Do you need a second unit with you?
2: No, I can advise.
1: Copy, and just confirm it's the first of Andrew. I have a match of the same last name, first of Angela and Xavier Lee.
3: Address is going to be 3991147.
1: Down 4. Please copy. She's known, clear, not issue.

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0: Available for 1021 from First of Brandon.
1: A from First one, please.

0: Sorry, guys.
1: Yeah, for you, clear for the play?
0: Yeah, go ahead.
1: Sorry, they didn't hear you. Hey, Yellow, Adam Henry, 451. It's a great challenger within a couple of us.

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Expired 5/18 of 2026, 2018 Dodge out of Elk Grove with a red suspension 9/15 of 2025.

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0: 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It'll be Zenith and Butternut.
1: Zenith, Butternut.
0: It's Frank, 134.
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0: Butternut and Roseville Road.
1: Butternut, Roseville.
0: 20552 Boy 4.
1: Mary 57, clear current 2019 Ford off of Mistletoe, first direct for Diane. Adam 81 from the Lawson Town at the PD.
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0: It'll be 3755, 3755.
1: Yeah, no problem. I'll be out with the car. I'll be play for now.
0: Ben.
2: Time boy, Nora Adam, 700. Needs an armada.
0: Yes, please. So far. She's clear all systems.

David, five track off, you touched that as well. It's going to be a 3201 Claudine Court. Verbal. We had two RPs not involved. Both said that they could just hear yelling from outside of the house. Not sure if they're inside or in the backyard. And both RPs are requesting contact.

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1: Go ahead.
0: I'll be checking the green belt just south of Costco. I'll advise.
1: Okay.
2: That's 11-5, it'll be Outlook and Xena.
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0: All right, so 95. It'll be Zenith and Butternut.
1: Zenith, Butternut.
0: 9, David William, yellow, 390.
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0: 79, go ahead.
1: Charles, Charles, George, George, 8360. Ah, never mind. That's not going to be a good play.
0: Okay.
2: 42832, Frank 4.
0: I didn't send it standby. It's going to be California, though.
1: Not sure.
0: I'm not getting a return on that standby. Let me see if I can work out different combinations.

0: No return still. Copyright 441 with 31 to cover for the 484 that just departed us safely, 1830 Prairie City Road. You're looking for a white male, 30 to 4 years of age, bald, average build, average to heavy build, walks with a limp, and he's last seen wearing a white sweatshirt with gray pants and red shoes.
1: Night copy, and if you can add last of Bowder, first of Kyle, he's known to that area.
0: I'm from the last name again, I'm not familiar with the name.
1: Boy Adam Union, David Edward Robert, first of Kyle, common spelling.
0: Copy. Negative weapons and the subject suit should be next to the building on the Willard side.
2: Intel.
3: Anyway.

0: Yeah, clean.
1: IV9, go ahead.
0: 6 Mary King Paul, 981.
1: I've heard 6 to start for the 242 at Mesa Verde. Stretch 814 of 23 to a 99 Toyota with a release of liability out of Dobbins, California to Eric Blythe. Butternut.
2: 7 Robert George Victor 012.
1: Zero 04 Carmel Avenue, like the state.

0: You do.
1: Okay, first of Vera 1-10-21, can you transfer?
0: Hey, from the personal.
1: Number incoming.
2: Both vehicle, Wilson Auburn, and the Tacoma. Looks like it's partially blocking through.
3: Description?
2: I think it's a blue SUV.
1: Ten four.

0: Yeah, I changed the call.
1: Fine.
0: It's going to be my DL. Boy 5281398. That's a huge X-ray. Break.
1: Hey, you want to go ahead?
0: Edward Adams, Sam Tom, Ocean Nora. Date of birth is going to be 9/25/2010.
1: Hello. Hi, Gabby.

0: 431.
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0: If it's Kyle Bowder that you contact, she's going to be clear locals. And are you aware of the warrants out of Washington and Idaho? No extradition outside the state, so.
1: Hey, from my end, he's just laying down on the side. I'm with RP.

0: 20212123. I'm going to start you towards a missing special at the Bella Vista apartment, 6810 Deluso Drive. It's for a 2-year-old that's missing. We're trying to get further.
1: So show me out with one at Cigarette Cage.
0: You're across number cage?
1: I'm at the Cigarette Cage.
0: Copy, a Cigarette Cage.
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0: Let me see if we can contact the main office at those apartment complex so that way they can be on the lookout as well.
1: There's 5 family members looking around the complex for her as well. It sounds like she was inside of apartment 262 and then ran out the door. Someone did see her run out the door, but they have not been able to find her.
0: I copy.
2: And Sam, so can the first unit on scene go to the apartment and double check the parking, please?
3: I don't think I'll do that.

0: 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You can check Watford.
1: Yeah, I'm talking about 6-7.
2: Over.
1: Go Watford. 0-1.

0: attorney wouldn't work code four.
1: 430 on copy, just code four safely.
2: Dispatcher, hit.
1: Go ahead.
2: Suppress that hit.
1: Copy, thank you.

Use this information only one caller so far for a report of vehicles racing down Folsom Boulevard from Blue Ravine. It'll be southbound silver Honda CRV doing about 90 miles an hour, racing a silver BMW.

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It's going to be a verbal domestic, the Emerald Garden Apartments, 9521 Emerald Park Drive, apartment number 4. The RP's ex was on scene refusing to leave. The first of Kevin, he was in a red four-door Buick.

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1: 82. 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I'll take 101.
2: Heading up V5X crime report.
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0: 6 Edward X-ray Zebra 913.
2: All units be advised, Maddox responding 602 C Street, Wells Fargo Bank.
0: There it is, thank you.
3: Houston 2-3.
1: Go ahead.
3: Can you put me in the traffic part at 6740 Deluso Drive?
1: Ethan.
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0: 非常之好。
1: Parks and Rec's on-call didn't answer their cell. I contacted Public Works. They said they'll be out to assist.

0: 7. 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
1: 57, go ahead.
0: David over 634 William Robert on a Nissan.

0: IV7. Just FYI, we have some history on this vehicle. It was reported to us, actually. Stand by. BOL, I'm not sure if it's going to be the same vehicle, but it was a BOL on a suicidal subject, and we were UTL at the time. That was back in 2019.
1: Hi, Kathy. What's the RO, the last name?
0: It's for Gloria Elsaid. And that's actually the BOL for the same subject.

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1: Copy, we'll be around.

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2: 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Big Horn, Poppy Ridge.
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2: 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It's on the Toyota Avalon. Hold one.
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0: following. I'll be clear through for.
1: Over.
2: Seven, big four, nine, long leash.
1: How is that?
2: It's an Oregon plate. 708. Queen David, Nora. It's a black Dodge Dakota with two. All eyes.
1: Kevin. In fact, clear expired 731 of 21 with a release liability on file to an 01 Ford out of Tahoma. Correction, out of Grass Valley, first of Joshua.
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1: go ahead.
0: Can you contact Public Works? I think they're on the wrong path. But not the south side of the creek.
1: Copy, south side of the creek.
0: Traffic reference to DUI, is it a scan or an OCD?
2: Yeah, we'd have to call back.
0: Definitely works.

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1: 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Charlie 1.
0: I'm William, Charlie Charles 426 on a wet Monday.

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0: Union 5120417 left the Moseley. Now.
1: 10-4.

0: 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I'll be out 7845, clear for an extra.
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0: 4639363, last of Evans.
1: Copy. And what's your copy, and what's your location?
0: It's going to be Vision Works,

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1: 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Did you want a second?
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0: 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Just verifying the plate is 6 King Victor X-ray 716.
1: Copy, I had a 9 out of 6. Can you write this one?

0: Adam 6-7. Show me out with several McDonald's. Sunrise Madison.
1: I copy it, McDonald's.
0: Came from. I'll be out with 4.
1: I got it.

0: Mary 5-7. The tow seems to be lost. What's your exact 20?
1: It'll be the second Butternut and Lincoln, not the first one. It's probably just driving around there. Tell him to keep going up Butternut. He'll see me again.
0: Temper. Closer to the roundabout.
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0: Temper.
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0: 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It'll be 20 and 20 and 10.
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0: 3 Victor, sorry, June Point PI. Three Victor Union Frank, 105 on a blue Nissan van with 2.
1: Thank you. Motor 36, that plate is clear, expired 6825 on a 97 Nissan out of Sacramento. Has a registered extension 12, 10, 21, 24.

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1: I copy. That plate is clear, current, on a 2008 Nissan out of Elk Grove.
0: Cornbridge.
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1: Yeah.
0: East Dock at EGS. Nine 8 4 1 0 Victor 3 White Dodge Ram 41.
1: I got me.

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0: 46 from 81. It sounds like they came back and then just now left again, north on Uplands.
1: All right, I'm on Uplands now.
2: Or, no regret.
0: In front of the house.

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AGSM bonds for a blue Camry that has almost caused a TC last seen a minute ago southbound El Profone.

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3: Anywhere else?

0: 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I'm 30 seconds out.
1: Negative. We're getting information from the hotline. We'll try and call them.

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0: Commercial plate 15264 George 2 on a 4 transit van.
1: Motor 36 clear current on a 2017 Ford out of Sacramento. CM2, do you want to answer this?
2: Yeah, if I'm going to need some direction of travel or anything we got.
1: We're calling over everything secondhand so far. We just know suspect inside the building, unknown which location, just at the 6555.
3: It sounds like possible 4-2 clinic.

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1: Well, 97 North, that's from that 15 unit.
2: Come on.
1: Sam 2, sounds like second floor.
3: Eight room, can I get a report number?
1: 3756, 3756.

0: 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We're we're here with about 20 units. You can lift the tones. All of them got the radio for a while. I'll get you an update when here.
1: I copy. Code 33, lift on channel 1.
0: We got about 30 units here.
1: 10-4.
2: Same 11. What channel is that?
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0: 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So I'm going to move over to SD2. There's too many units here to communicate with. So SD2 is the channel we operate on.
1: 10-4.
0: I have 6 of the head units here with me. Moving over.

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0: Hey, yellow, Adam Mary, 601 to Great Infinity.
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1: Sam 9, I'll be out at 6555. We're at a blue and white building. I'm not sure which hospital this is.
2: Temports, the second floor, room 280.

0: Thank you, too.
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0: 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Have them come in. Have them take the streets.
1: 10-4. Tim 12 to copy.
2: Tim 12, I copy. I was already calling him.
1: 10-4, thank you.

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0: 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I am with SSD. 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
1: Copy. Ellis, and see if she can reach me on this channel.

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They were asked to leave. There's two still in front of the store, and one of them is inside the store. The store manager asked them to leave, and they didn't.

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0: Lincoln 2, are you on channel 1?
1: Good.
0: We have an updated description for the suspect. It's going to be a Christian Blanca, HMA 23, gray sweater and jeans. We do have history from him from today with our department.
1: What was our interaction with Christian?
0: She was making comments at the Renaissance this morning regarding family was in danger, wanting to go to the hospital regarding mental health issues.

0: 31 by 31 on a welfare check, 117 Bower Circle. It's on RP's 82-year-old brother, unable to reach him since yesterday, lives alone, and recent history of having a nervous breakdown.
1: Okay, for a first
2: time.
1: Go ahead. 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
2: I copy you, Ed.
1: 910, John Boy, 664. Black Mercedes with one. Mobile.
2: I copy. Can for a clear current on the 2015 Mercedes out of Elk Grove.

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0: Jones Lewis.
1: What?
2: From your second story, you guys went left.
1: Over. We went left towards the elevators. Room numbers 290, suite 290 is being cleared right now.
3: No,

0: 那个就
1: 喂，
0: okay, too. Do we have an address for that subject we dealt with today?
2: Firm, I'll put it Tesco.
0: In Town 4, if we have any units 10-8 in the city, if they could maybe wander their way over there.
2: Town 4, info if I copy that, they're getting ready.
0: Town 4.
3: Sam 12 Arctic, just so you're aware, I'm running back video to see if I can see him make it to Greenback.

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2: Copy that.
3: Can you run a plate? I think it's out of Montana.
2: Go ahead.
3: Charles, Charles, George, George, 8360. Should come back to that together.
2: Pepper.
0: Can we ask if there was any argument that provoked him to have his behavior today?
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0: V3 pending an incomplete 911 off of Sheldon.
1: So suite 290, which runs adjacent to 280 on the second floor of the blue and white building, has been cleared.
2: 10-4-1.

0: Marcos.
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1: 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You're working a possible active shooter at Coil 6555 Coil Avenue. 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
1: 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If he's there, we're going to probably detain him for SSD.
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1: Yeah, for thanks.
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2: 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He may have gone to the McDonald's at Sunrise in Old Auburn to visit his mother. We're going to try to contact mother now.

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1: Hey, Furman, just confirming the one at Sunrise Old Auburn.
2: St. Patrick 30, we're headed that way as well. Does he have transportation or is he on foot?
3: Damn, 12 to fucking 30, he's on foot.

0: 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It's returning on a 04 Chrysler Sebring.
1: Copy.
2: Everybody's trying to get everyone out of the house.
3: And you can put me on it.

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1: I copy for the V3 verbal 415 on Bond and Sierra River.
2: Margaret 36.
1: Go ahead.
2: What's the major cross for the house fire?
1: Riparian. East Heron.
2: Bobby, can you show me your route?
1: I got you.
3: Good.
0: You switched that one. Over.

0: main Falcon 30. Could he be on a bicycle, possibly wearing a backpack?
1: Sierra River and River Falls Corps.
2: Give us the location, we can go check it out, though.
0: You said the subject right on the corner near that American flag, in the crosswalk, northeast corner.
1: Is that the subject we need to traffic light, black sweatshirt?
0: Hey, no.
1: That's a negative match.
0: Got it, that's the closest we've seen.
3: 37, I'm checking inside McDonald's.
4: Over.
1: Thanks, Richard.
5: We're not. Christian Blancas, he's still at MSJ.
4: Copy of MSJ.
1: What's your 1020?
5: He's a tank. We're on the southeast side.
1: By the hospital or by the building?
5: Building that we just cleared. We're out with him right now.
6: Stadelman Lewis, if you're there still at the front, can you advise us to see?
0: Chelsea, tank.
4: Chelsea, Tipper.
0: Well, Juvenile was advising she wasn't involved.
4: I got me.
1: 1022, I see you.
4: Twenty nine sixteen.

0: 622 for the house fire. Fire is almost on scene.
1: I have you.
2: Damn, 12, you can clear, call 145.
1: 640.
3: Sam 12, Lincoln 2, just making sure you copied our traffic. We have them detained.
2: Good copy, yes.

0: V5 sending a welfare check at Grantline and Jetmar.
1: Can I force send it?
0: Okay. Can I for it? Throw a male. I throw a male wearing a flannel shirt that's laying in a ditch.
1: David, that one looks like 409 is the same call.
0: I copy. Adam 67, Adam 35 for the 242 of Foster Hope.
2: Adam 67.
3: Adam 35.
0: For 7697 Madison at the Foster Hope, RP called back again. It was an active 242 between two troops.
2: I copy. Great. You can close call 128.

0: 86 Brawley.
1: I copy for the V5 verbal 415 at Elk Grove Wonderland.
0: General 4. I'll be out with the Grantline and directly north of Freeman Road.
1: I copy. David 6, it's going to be just an area check. Conde Elantra, plate of 9 Mary Robert William 227. Last seen headed eastbound towards Williamson.
0: I copy. Do they want anything done with the subject or no?
1: Negative, just an area check.
0: Copy.
2: School 35.
1: Okay.
2: Can I get a case number, please?
1: Affirm, your case number is 3760-3760.
2: Copy.

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1: Charles 3, play 11 for cover on a 911 hang up, 1312 Bisbell Street. Able to reach them on callback. We do have some welfare check in 2783 5 history from last year.

0: 31, courtesy transport.
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1: I have you.

0: South Vegas.
1: Kevin Lincoln, King William, 006, on our Fiat.
0: Clear expired on a 2015 Fiat out of Citrus Heights. And no history with it.

0: If you wait.
1: Can you go into details?
0: So across the Auburn and Van Meren, RP was lunged at by a transient dog cut on the leg. Pop 49, pasture.
2: Charles 3, add one by number, please.
3: Charles 3, go ahead.
2: Hey, Adam, 603-2077, last above.

Yes, on that 415, additional caller said the subject's near 330 East Bidwell. The city has a long metal pipe with him, negative brandishing.

0: Confirm. He's been 4 so far. Then just confirming that pre-trial, is that searchable?
1: Affirmative on searchable, and he's clear all systems.
0: Copy. I'll be on a search, and they just want a trespass notice for upscale thrift.

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0: Copy. 7-9, what's that case number for this incident?
3: 3838. 3838.

0: Spring 5, it's in the call.
1: Thank you.
2: David.
0: Good.
2: Can we contact Animal Patrol or any other resources? It's loose. We're southwest of the care home right now.
0: Goodbye.
3: The subject was seen 2 days ago trying to talk to the RP's young daughter and her friends.

0: David 31, we're changing the stop to the target on Bruceville. What's in this?
1: Tiger.
0: Ending miles 11.

0: We were able to put them in a pasture on the south side of the care home property. It is contained in this for the time being.
1: Copy. Do you still want me to have animal control respond?
0: Hey, firm. We have no idea whose horse this is. And he's trying to jump the fence with females.

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1: Tipper.

0: It's the actual plate. 7 Frank Charles Victor 906. It's a paper plate.
1: Clear current 2014 BMW. It's got some notes that it's a salvaged vehicle. It's to a Destiny Maldonado at 125 East Bidwell.

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1: 537.
0: Got it.
2: Hold on the circle, 183, Greenback, can you, River?
3: Yeah.

0: 31. 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
0: Last of Estrada, first of Eduardo, 11-13-68.

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It's going to be for two subjects riding white electric tricycles and near hit a pedestrian.

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0: Keisha, myself, IV7, IV4, SAM8, and Frank5 at 125 Eastbid for warm pickup.
1: Do you have an apartment number?
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1: Boy 41, if you can respond to a civil standby, it'll be at HQ custody exchange.
2: Control 397.
1: Super.
3: I can head towards that custody exchange.

Henry 23, Henry 41, on an area check for a verbal 415, 8727, Clear Star Court, B1. The RP is not on scene, advising their ex is currently parked nearby this address. X is associated to a white Subaru four-door SUV,

0: Voice 41, starting en route to 415 DB at Mangini Place Apartments, 14776 Mangini Parkway, apartment 824. It's going to be the mother calling in for her daughter. Said the ex-boyfriend is 97. There's some DV history. The subject's flagged as being on parole. I'll get you a cover shortly.
1: When I can be around shortly, I need a new battery for my portable.
0: Sensor.

0: 对了，正好。
1: In the male half will be Last of Man. He's known. He's got a gang flag. Valid DL, he's a restrained party, different protected person than this one. He's on CDC parole for 266 H. Henry A. Adams.

2461 on the traffic hazard, B2-48000 St. Augustine. Looking for a white Volkswagen with a plate of 8, X-ray, Frank, X-ray, 641. 38 unoccupied and has TC damage in their hazards on.

Henry 42 and 21 for the family 415 at Fardis Apartments, unit 374. It's going to be for the RP's 10-year-old daughter who's being verbally uncooperative. There'll be a CPS worker on scene and three other children in the home.

0: this information putting out a welfare check, Glenn and Riley, for a female in the street asking for help. RP's not sure if it's medical or mental. Negative units available.
1: Charles 3, I copy. I'll be in route shortly.
0: Charles 3, 2, 4.

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1: Which ID unit?
0: Niner.
1: Copy. 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

Henry, 23 and 41 for a suspicious occupied or a well check near Quest. It'll be for a female parked on the north side of the building in a white Mazda SUV, plates can be 7 King John Tom 215.

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1: I copy with Henry 5-1 to back for the well check, Bond and Terra Linda. It's going to be for a subject lying in the middle of the field on the northbound side of the intersection. An unraced male wearing a gray or white shirt over black pants.

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0: Looks like a half torn auction plate. 6210735. It's on a silver Malibu with unknown.
1: 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Or 131, I get record down on file.

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2: IV 410-4, IV 9 was assigned a case number, it's 1980-1980.
3: Copy, I'll take care of how to back in.
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0: David, 41, I copy your route to that 415. Chow 3, if you can cover. On 3 East Bidwell at the cave, it's a subject possibly on H&S, causing a disturbance in the parking lot. Sounds like it's possibly Thames Dad.
1: Take on, guys.

0: 415. I'll be out with that subject right in front of the cave.
1: Five Victor George Adam 133 to Toyota.
2: Clear current 07 Toyota. Have a Cripple Creek for Selena.
1: Copy, thank you.
2: Pepper. And are you familiar with AIM says officer safety?
3: Yeah.
2: Netflix, clear current 04 Ford out of Folsom.

0: David, 5-1. We're landline with Mayku. Are you clear for a transfer?
1: Yeah, go ahead.

0: and Henry 2341 is going to be possibly closer to 3101 Dwight Road, Suite 1101. Correction, Suite 101. And the first subject is a HMA in his 30s, 5'8", over 160, unknown clothing. Unknown description for the possible second subject.
1: Okay.

0: Okay, Bleacher.
1: Air from Gov.
0: Arizona Fleet. Charles William, 3097.
2: I love any of the advice, so far.
1: 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William 3097.
0: Sorry, it should be Charles William, Charles 3097.

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0: Hold on, Truman.
1: I copy. And CSO 62 on a abandoned vehicle, Sabrina Lane and Alper Boulevard.
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1: Hi, everyone.
0: It'll be Stockton and Victor.
1: Hi, Captain.
0: Wait a second, you jumped out the car.
1: I copy, requesting a second to heading 31 stop east, Stockton and Victory Avenue, just north of the jurisdiction. Hi, one, I copy attached.
2: The number in
1: 31, are you stable?
0: Yeah, I'm stable. Yeah, okay. I'm back in the car.
3: I rolled up on that TC on impulse, the one that's pending on, I'll be checking for injuries.
1: Hi, Gabby.

0: Go ahead.
1: Do you have fire coming out here?
0: Affirm. They have a complaint of pain to the hand injury.
1: Okay, one of the drivers is complaining of pain to his arm, and the other, and the passenger, the other one, complaint to the arm as well.
2: Okay, I need to.
1: Do you have plates? Okay, it's going to be a 8 John Zebra King, 832, and it's a, looks like a brown or a 10 BMW.
0: Copy, guys.
1: White Mustang is going to be a 9 Henry David Union, 440.
0: Copy. We were advised there was a third vehicle involved. Is that correct?
1: Let me try to find that one. And who do we have coming to this call?
0: SDSO 62 and route to you.
1: Okay. Looks like one of the drivers is unlicensed. That's what I got so far. Let me try to get the third car.
0: I copy. The third description was a blue Blazer.

0: 10, Fox 20, all the plates are clear and current.
1: Gotcha.
0: Yeah, I'm if you could start for an area check for possible 23-152 driver, Blue Ravine and Parkway. Vehicle's heading towards Oak Avenue Parkway. It's a gold Ford Explorer, plate of 9 George George Boy 046. It was swerving. Returns out of Pollock.
1: Copy, Ralph.

0: And the vehicle's at Blue Ravine and East Bidwell. It's set up to take a left onto East Bidwell towards the freeway.
1: 1-8, John 4-2, on a black Acura.
0: I copy. Civic 41, the template is Clear Current 2012 Acura off of Summer Glen.

0: Condition, were you still landline with them?
1: Negative. They're no longer following. Last seen at 1554 hours, turning light. You said roll towards the freeway.
0: Copy. I'm at Oak. 9.0.

0: Trying to get the IG for that.
1: And all the...
2: Negative copy. Can you repeat?
0: Guys in the car, who do you have coming to this call besides me?
2: I have CSO62 and CSO63 en route to you. Do you need additional?
0: Yeah, let's get an officer out here. That would be great.
2: I copy. Confirming you're stable.
0: Officer.
2: Copy, I have 4 units in route to you.
1: You need to click it twice, or else it's not going to unlock for you.
2: Pop 20, do you have traffic?
0: Give me 1 second.

0: different island. He's been there.
1: Of course. Caitlin's right behind you.
2: Fletcher. Looks like it was just a 415 between that subject and the vehicle that almost hit him. And then both went their separate ways. And they all walked off.
3: Copy, thank you.
4: Verify that out.
3: How long did you have for me?
1: Good.
3: It's going to be yellow 488-1756. Should come back to last of Alvarez break.
1: 30 of 2027 for DUI.
3: But the vehicle's pretty damaged, so there's no more in the car right now.
5: I copy. Two or three firearms in the vehicle he was trying to sell.
3: Can you do me a favor? Can you just see if there's any guns registered to him?
5: Hey, from
0: okay, well, I'm just getting some driving ops.

0: if we're able to go with the driver that probationer's descriptors.
1: Affirm. He is a white male, 45 years old, 5'11", 140, brown over brown.
0: Copy.
2: Thomas Bellman, first of Leanna, Lincoln, Ida, Adam, Nora, Adam, 27 of 95.
3: Hi, copy. Confirming female?
2: Yes.
4: We're not

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0: Clear info for both of your subjects.
1: Go ahead.
0: For the male, last of Alvarez Cortez, he's showing clear, known in KPF. He does have 4 firearms registered to him. His license status is showing valid. For last of Brown, she's clear. She's also known she's flagged suicidal and has an escape flag. Her CDL is showing suspended in course of employment per 16073 VC.

0: 你坐会儿，朋友们。
1: Hey, from case number 3763, 3763.
0: Yes, Ron, Paro's the driver. The only ran out for probation, and I got one more by number when you're ready.
2: Go ahead.
0: Adam 9990405, that's the Vasquez.

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1: Right.
2: Day 41 returns.
1: Right.
2: Last of Vasquez is known clear valid.
0: Copy.

0: That's one.
1: I'm sorry, I didn't copy. CHP's on scene to take over this accident. If you have any other marked units coming, you can cancel it.
2: I copy, Henry, 41 and 14, cancel. CSO 62.
3: Go ahead.
2: We're just getting a status check from you. 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
3: I'm okay. It was accidental.
2: Copy.
4: Control 1, you can put myself and 2-3 back on that audible.
2: Copy.
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5: 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We did get an update. It was a subject that was recently released from the hospital, wandering in and out of traffic. Negative description.
9: 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And it's on a black also.
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1: 10-4 clear, suspended, expired 12-24 of 25 to a 2012 Audi off of Lee Oak, first and only.

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0: And for the domestic, the RP is at this location to get his clothing and had a 415 with the wife. The female was attempting to damage his vehicle and push and grab the RP. We're still in lane.
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Jackson, Henry 4241. 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She's associated to a black 2003 Kia Telluride

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0: Reference the juveniles on the bicycles from last week. Did you guys have a want on them? They're northbound birdcage from Uplands.
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0: Could be a Washington plate. Boy, David John, 7709. It should be on a black Jeep.

0: 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That's showing clear. Expired December of 2022 on a 2016 Jeep Compass out of Vancouver.
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1: 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It's going to be for a juvenile riding near the railroad tracks. It'll be a white male juvenile, 14 to 15 years old, wearing a white t-shirt over jeans on a blue dirt bike.

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1: Assist with Sheriff for 245 with a gun. Suspects in a storage area.
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0: 496, 437, with a 273 on Sierraville. I'm 6062 Sierraville Way. The RP's granddaughter and boyfriend are in a physical fight, currently in the garage.
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3: Last of Alcantara, Adam, Lincoln, Charles, Adam, Nora, Tom, Adam, Robert, Adam, first of Elizabeth, Edward, Lincoln, Ida, Zebra, Adam, Boy, Edward, Tom, Henry, 62097. And if you guys could just read me her driver's license number, that'd be perfect.
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0: Contrarian type of pending 242-6928 Ranch Houseway. RP father scratched the RP's leg and pushed RP on the ground. RP has a restraining order against the father, and he's currently refusing to leave.
1: 37, can we run them out and see if there's an active RO?
0: Affirm, it'll be a minute.

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0: Give me your answer to that.
1: 10-4 and 4-6-9-5.
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1: 437, the father does not live at the location. Sounds like possibly from Nevada.
0: I mean, he entered the house with a auto phone.

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2: 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And I get one more.
0: Cerebellum unit 3.
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0: Cover.
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2: 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WMA, all black.
0: I copy it, Sunrise Medicine.

Mutant Route for the 242. The father is currently outside gathering items to possibly leave. He is associated with a silver Chevy truck, HMA Great Polo.

Houston's route for the 242. The subject is leaving in a silver Chevy truck. Possible partial plate 6 Charles 7 X-ray with a Raiders logo out of Nevada.

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0: 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Adam Lincoln, 6 Charles, 7 X-ray, Chevy Colorado, 1 on.
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0: 6 Robert Zebra Sam, 857 on the white Hyundai.
2: Hyundai 23 clear, expired for the May of last year on a 2011 Hyundai 4-door out of Sacramento, last of Stewart. There was a red suspension 313 of this year.

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2: 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Get out of DOT.

0: In K91, the driver should be last of the thought. 28 per history is 60748 Boy 2, and he does live at that location.
1: Can you hold my call for notes and attach me to a Boy 37's call?
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1: You're from San Juan and Madison.
2: 34, a non-injury TC at Laguna Oaks Apartments. The TC occurred in the parking lot. One party is refusing to provide insurance information. It's going to be next to Unit 21 in Building 5.

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2: Henry 51N31 for a verbal disturbance. Lee coming from Ashley Apartments, 9205 Elk Grove Boulevard. Was a female heard screaming at a possible 415 between a male and a female?
3: From 33.
1: Good.

0: Then you can do for me for your car.
1: Hey, from Gus.
0: Big one in Bruceville.
1: Gus.
0: 8 Lincoln Yellow Yellow, 633 on a black charger.
1: Henry 23, clear, expired January of last year, 2013 Dodge 4-door out of Sacramento to Lassus Hall. There's a RIP 116 of this year with a pinning master to the same RO.
0: Henry 23, find myself being the Wackford Center.
1: Okay, copy. But I'm separate. Green Mountain.
0: It's a gray BMW M3, no plates.
1: No worries. You have the LPL landline. Are you clear for the transfer?
2: Okay, sir.